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0: 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Is that doing a line at Bethlehem? Is that something to hold out? Go to Papa.
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0: Oh, I'm on Bethlehem Control, way back.
1: Bethlehem Control.
0: Park, I'm way back from Golden Square, Captain. Obey, false alarm stops. Alarm was caused by steam from an urn under a detector.
1: Bethlehem Control from Golden Square, Captain. False alarm stop. Alarm set off by steam.

0: Viacom, Mirror Pampa.
1: Mirror Pampa sense.
0: Roger, Viacom, we've been paged to two car fires at two different locations. Can you confirm which one is correct?
1: Mary Rarapampa, we've confirmed with the FSCC at Tuga Street, Napier Street, and Mary Barra at Matter 10 there.
0: Viacom, you cut out. Can you repeat the message?
1: Roger, Mary Rarapampa, we've confirmed with the FSCC it's Tuga Street, and Mary Barra near the corner of Napier Street. One and the same.
0: Roger, so that's at 9 to 10 Turagra Street.
1: All correct, Mary River Pumper. Are you turning out?
0: Roger, Mary River Pumper turning out. Viacom, Carisbrook Pumper.
1: Carisbrook Pumper sends.
0: Carisbrook Pumper turning out to support Mary River Car Fire Mitre 10.
1: Roger, Carisbrook Pampa. We have a updated address to Tuga Street, Napier Street, and Maryborough. Reports of a yellow car on fire outside that location. Not knowing what the car runs off. It's a sports-style vehicle that's on the road. Someone has tried to put the fire out with a fire extinguisher, and police are on scene. No injuries, and it's not as a result of, an accident.
0: All known to Viacom.
1: And Mary Barra Pampa, did you read over the server?

0: 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Now known as Maribor Control.
1: Roger, Maribor Control.

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0: Your fire call, we're back from Maryborough, captain of an unstructured fire stop, Tarragra Street, Maryborough.
1: Roger, Maryborough, captain, unstructured fire stop, Tarragra Street, Maryborough. Facebook contact, did you read of us?
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0: Roger, fellow comms, hit rep from Mirror Mirror Captain. Car fire is extinguished. Police and AV on scene.
1: Roger, Mirror Mirror Captain. This is car fire extinguished. 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

0: Hi, Tom. Compass 72 and Errol, Errol Pump 72 out to Gas Leak from Gas Main, one cross court, Mildura. Go on.
1: Roger, Pumper and Errol Pumper 72. Single call, caller is feeling nauseous, they're conscious of breathing. There's no vapor cloud visible, but it is obviously leaking from the gas main. Ambulance are attending, they're 3 km off, and we're on the phone to the gas company now.
0: I'm a bit early, guys. Errol Pumper 72 acknowledged.

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0: We're back from Station Officer Louis of an incident stop at number one cross for Mildura. We've detected a leak on the gas meter, isolated the gas meter, and advised the residents to wait for the gas company to come and have a look at it. Have you got an ET on the gas company?
1: Well, Cross Street Control is a... We're back from Station Officer Louis incident stop. You've detected a leak from the gas meter. You've isolated it, and you're advising the resident to wait for the gas company. The gas company was called at 12:28. The ETA then was within the hour, as always.
0: Roger, thank you.

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0: Viacom. We've handed the scene back over to the owner's son with a handover of scene form 30882 advising that we've isolated their gas and to not unisolate it until the gas company arrives.
1: Roger,
0: and proximity to his return. You can mark a sensation.
1: Roger, thanks.

0: 我们看看谁先呢？
1: 看会不会先呢？
2: Yeah, fuck, I'm just regarding that FM article. The brigade will be out the door in another 2 to 3 minutes. Can you just let AB know, thanks?
1: Roger, I'll pass it off.

0: 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How are you? 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
1: Roger, Huntley SCV, CPR is in progress for a 60-year-old male that is not conscious and not breathing. There is said to be a lot of blood around the toilet area, and best access is through the back of the house.
0: Roger, thank you.

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1: Okay.

0: Fike, I'm sorry, that last bit was unreadable. Was that 5 rounds 15?
1: Affirmative, 5 rounds 15.
0: Roger, Fike.

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1: Rita takes on the fence.
0: Welcome to Straight Pump Up. Any after you vehicle accident, impossible person shaft. All I've asked my driver, excuse me.
1: Roger, the Straight Pump Up. Both of two vehicles involved. One van has rolled. Two patients. Reports of smoke issuing from the vehicle. Further information saying there is no one trapped, but no SOs on scene to confirm.
0: Copy, old Arkham.

0: for at komme ind på mig.
1: Det er sådan, han
0: for at komme give sin kompetence to car accident back smash Royce.
1: Her education has two patients involved, reports of smoke and a single van rollover. Further information is saying mill trapped, but no SO is on scene to confirm that.
0: Given Pumper, I acknowledge further. Fire gun channel will be 252, either.
1: Roger, fire gun 252.

0: bike on Bloomberg Captain is on Serbian in Rio and Bacchus Marsh Road. I'll wait for Gisborne Pumper to arrive to set up a fire ground general, but can confirm that no people are trapped. Nil injuries at this stage.
1: Roger, Bloomberg Captain, you're on scene. Nil trapped, nil injured. Out to you. Pumper, tanker, 59. Did you read over?
2: Pumper Tanker 59B, can you repeat the message?
1: Pumper Tanker 59 from on scene, I've advised nil trapped and nil injured. Pumper Tanker 48, did you read over?
3: Pumper Tanker 48, acknowledge. Pumper Tanker 48 is proceeding. Code 1.
1: Roger, Pumper Tanker 48, Riddles Creek Pumper, did you read over?
3: Vicom, Gisborne Pumper on scene now, Bacchus Marsh Road Control.
1: Roger, Bacchus Marsh Road Control.
0: Gisborne Pumper 1.
1: Roger. And Riddles Creek Pumper, did you read over? We've got nil trapped, nil injured on scene there.
2: Yeah, copy, Vicom, thank you.

0: Like, Gisborne Taker 2 turning out to possible person trapped on Bacchus Marsh Road, Gisborne. Over.
1: Roger, Gisborne Taker 2 from on the scene. They've advised nil trapped and nil injured.
0: Roger, thanks, Viacom. No one trapped and nil injured. Over.
2: Viacom Bullingbrook, captain has been released. Gisborne Papa Lung, run the drop from this point forward.
1: After Bullingbrook, captain.

0: Viacom, back to Smart Road Control, we're back.
1: Back to Smart Road Control, since.
0: Viacom, we're back from Lieutenant Baker of an incident under control. Said Red Bull, follow over.
1: Roger, Lieutenant Baker, incident under control, send us here up.
0: Viacom, Said Red from Lieutenant Baker, we have a two-car NVA. We have one person in the hands of AV and police and tow trucks on scene. Is the SO also on scene, over?
1: Roger, Lieutenant Parker, sit rep from yourself, two car MVA, one person in the hands of AV, police, SES and tow on scene.
2: Commander, check Pumper, down go, code 3.
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1: 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We also have Pumper Tanker 48 and Pumper Tanker 59B en route. Would you like them cancelled as well?
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1: Roger. Out to you. 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
0: Yeah, we have one vehicle being recovered onto tow trucks. 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We will probably be here another 30 minutes. Over.
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0: Bacchus Marsh Road Control has been handed, control has been handed to VicPol. All vehicles are now on tow trucks. 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
0: Viacom Gisborne SCV will be out of area and unavailable until further notice.
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0: Falcon, Riddles Creek, SCV will be out of brigade area and unavailable until further notice.
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0: 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Can you mark us off line until further notice?
1: 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Just let us know when you're back available.

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0: Roger, Talbot, Captain.
1: Yeah, further that, it's got a flat battery. I'll ring the DMOs in the morning.
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0: Fuck, I'm from the 72, Harold from the 72, out to explosion, that was smell of smoke, 79 Hornsby Parkway, Mills Rock.
1: Roger Pumper 72 and Aerial Pumper 72. The caller has heard an explosion and then could smell smoke. Doesn't know what has caused the explosion. There's no one injured. It happened just before the caller has called. Police and AV have also been notified. The caller did say there have been recent fires in the area.
0: All copy.
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0: Qualcomm, we're back from Senior SO Snow, number 70, Hornsey Parkway, Mildura, false alarm, stop, code 609, Pumba 72, error Pumba 72, returning.
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0: All right, come. It's all the Captain Michael.
1: Talbot Captain's End.
0: All right, come Talbot Captain Michael. Can I have Talbot Brigade responded to the corner of Lex Road and Avoca Road Talbot Parade? Unattended burn off that has gone up some trees. Over.
1: Oh, Roger Talbot, Captain. Your transmission was slightly broken. I'll just confirm it's Talbot Brigade only to attend on the corner of Lexington Talbot Road and Avoca Road in Talbot for an unattended burn off that's escaped into trees. Is that correct?
0: Yeah, that's correct. K3 response.
1: Well, carry Talbot, Captain. Thanks.

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0: I'm on scene at this fire. It just appears to be a really big bonfire.
1: Roger, Talbot Mobile. We got the call through the fire call from Talbot Captain.
0: Roger that.
2: Talbot Mobile, Talbot Captain.
0: Go ahead.
2: Yeah, Gary, can you have a look there? I've had a report that it's in a couple of trees. It's run off a couple of trees there somewhere.
0: Yeah, that old... perhaps go to the fire ground channel for me.
2: That's all right. We'd better turn the truck out. We'll see you in about a minute or two.
0: Yes, the old house that burnt down, that they've been pushing the trees up.
2: Yeah, I know the one.

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1: Roger, Talbot Tanker. Just for information, we do have a burn-off registered in the system at 41 Avoca Talbot Road in Talbot of four piles of tree debris starting on the 20th of May, ending on the 22nd of May. But we did get this one through as a fire call from Talbot Captain advising that it was a burn-off spreading to trees.
0: We're on our way.
1: Roger.

0: Talbot, Vicom, this is Talbot Tanker. We're now on scene. This is now,
1: Roger Talbot Tanker.

0: All right, Tom, top of control, way back.
1: Talbot control, send.
0: Way back from Captain Andrews, Burnoff under control. She's left to follow.
1: Roger, Talbot control. Did you want that as a grass and scrub fire under control?
0: Affirmative.
1: Roger, Talbot control. We're back from Captain Andrews, grass and scrub fire under control, and send with your syrup.
0: Yeah, sit rep is we've got several large, rather large piles of all sorts of material, not just grass and scrub and its household effects and whatnot. It's pushed up. Can you tell me down your end what was it notified as a burn? Was it small piles or big piles or?
1: Roger, Talbot Road Control, Sarah from Talbot, Captain Andrews. You've got several rather large piles of all sorts of material, not just grass and scrub, household effects, etc., pushed up as well. The burn-off that was registered was 4 piles, 8 metres by 8 metres each, of tree debris.
0: Is that it? There's no other further to it?
1: Negative. They've given 41 Avoca Talbot Road in Talbot, burn off tree debris, 4 piles, 8 metres by 8 metres, start 20th of the 5th, 1720, through to 22nd of the 5th, 1720, no permit required. So that's the information that we have for the burn off.
0: Roger that. Well, it's actually in the town boundary, so they would have to have a permit through the council. Can you get the council to call me on my number when you get when you're ready?
1: Roger, was that for the local bylaws officer? And send me the number.
0: Yeah, for me, our local bylaws, and the number's 0439 782 460.
1: Roger. Confirming figure 0439 782 460.
0: Yep, that's correct.

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1: Tablet Control, standby. Tablet Control, 70-0.
0: Sit rep, we've got several piles burning. Tanker 2 is going to roll in a minute. And we're just going to just extinguish it the best we can and wait on local laws to ring.
1: Roger, Talbot Control, Tanker 2 from Captain Andrews. You have several piles burning. Tanker 2 will roll in a minute. You'll extinguish the best you can and you'll wait on local laws to call.

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1: Talbot Control's in.
0: Hey, Talbot Control, can you get us back onto the Central Goldfield show and get them to give me another call? I'll finish their call, but their number's come through as a private number and I can't ring it back.
1: We'll call you Talbot Road Control. We'll give them another call and ask them to call you again.
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1: Yarrawala Tanga, send.
0: Yarrawala Tanga turning out to the accident on Loddon Valley Highway.
1: Roger, Yarrawala Tanga. It's 500 metres south of the intersection. A car has driven off the road and through the fence. The caller advised that there was no persons trapped, but it was high velocity. They said that there's two patients. They've hit a barbed wire fence, no airbags deployed. They were going roughly 100 kilometres an hour.

0: Pike. I'm Lovendale Tanker, turning it to Midi Emo Road, car accident.
1: Roger, Lovendale Tanker, stand by further. Lovendale Tanker, just to further this yourself, it's 500 metres south of the intersection. It's there's two patients, a 28-year-old female and a 25-year-old female, both conscious and breathing. They've hit a barbed wire fence. There's nil air brakes deployed, and they were going roughly 100 kilometres an hour.
0: Thanks, Falcon.
2: Pike, I'm Talbot Tango 2 on scene.
1: Roger, Talbot Tango 2.

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1: Roger, 7-ton tanker. It's 500 metres south of the intersection. There's two patients, 28-year-old female and 25-year-old female, both conscious and breathing. Yeah, they've hit a barbed wire fence. New airbags are deployed, and they're roughly going 100k an hour.
0: Thank you.

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1: Top of Control, Finn.
0: Way back from Captain Andrews, incident stop.
1: Roger, Top of Control, did you want to put in his way back from Captain Andrews over grassland scrub plus stop or incident stop?
0: Incident stop and shift left the follow.
1: Roger, way back from Captain Andrews at incident stop, San Jose Red.
2: Fly comms, Yarkon Tanker.
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1: Top of Control, thing. Tower Control, standby. At Yarkon Tanker, further for this one is it's 5 kilometres south of the intersection. Two patients, a 28-year-old female and a 25-year-old female, both conscious and breathing. They've hit a barbed wire fence. Nil airbags are deployed. They were going roughly 100k an hour.
2: Roger,

0: Yalcombe Tangy. Yalcombe Tangy, did you read over? Yeah, I can take that tank there. Nothing heard out to you. Tell about road control, same as here, Rip.
1: Yeah, Firecom, top of control, sit rep is, we've got both tankers here, extinguishing multiple burn piles, could be here for a while. The Shire has made contact and we'll do an inspection tomorrow. Over.
0: Roger, tower control.

0: You're a wallet tanker.
1: You're a wallet tanker, Finn.
0: I'm just sending a word back. The girls seem to be okay on that accident.
1: Roger, did you want to put an incident under control word back or an incident stop word back? I just need an officer's name.
0: No, an under control word back.
1: Roger, I just need an officer's name for the word back.
0: Bennett. If there's anyone else that's supposed to be here, you can stop them. We don't need anyone else here.
1: Roger, it's a word back from Lieutenant Bennett of an incident under control and cancel en route appliances, and the girls seem to be okay. Just confirm, are there any persons trapped or any persons still in vehicles?
0: No one's trapped. The girls are both out of the vehicle.
1: Roger, no persons trapped in or still in vehicles. Out to you, Loddon Vale Tank 1.
2: Yeah, Loddon Vale Tanker receiving stop. Thank you.
1: Roger, out to you, Serpentine Tanker.
3: Serpentine Tanker received.
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0: Falar com a minha Eurowallet,
1: Eurowallet,
0: This is Redwood back. The police are here, the ambulance are here, so can we put a stop word back on that?
1: Roger, Yarrawalla Tanker. I'll take the word back from Lieutenant Bennett of Incident Stop.
0: Roger.

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1: Morning, South Station's in.
0: Fire, can we fly and assist us with a truck fire? We've got a full crew at the station if need be.
1: A warning, South Station. Which fire are you referring to?
0: It's on Murray Valley Highway, Nia.
1: Roger, just confirming that's a truck fire at 2824 Murray Valley Highway, Nia.
0: Yeah, 0-5,
1: Tom. Roger, we're in South Station. Now, we haven't got anybody on the road for that one yet. It's up to you whether you turn out at this stage.
0: Yeah, I just want to page it out to us, 5, Tom, and we'll turn out a crew.
1: Okay, I'll put it over your pages.
2: Yeah, 5, Tom. Oh, no, it's Captain.
1: Oh, no, it's Captain Send.
2: Yeah, Firecom, you got any further on this truck fire?
1: Roger 9-0, Captain. The call said it's a rigid truck with a load of charcoal. There's smoke coming from the tyres and inside of the truck. A minor traffic issue due to ash and embers on the road. The driver is out of the truck. The truck is on diesel. We've had Warren and South Station say that they have a crew at station ready to turn out. Would you like them to turn out?
2: Yeah, that'd be great, thanks. Yeah, police being notified.
1: Negative at this stage. Are we going to notify them for traffic issues?
2: Yeah, that'd be great, thanks.
1: Okay.

0: Well, it's not more than to think it. First of all, it's not really all I know.
1: Roger, we're in South Tanker. Did you read over the further information?
0: Ah, can you say it again? Thanks for welcome.
1: Roger, we're in South Tanker. It's a rigid truck with a load of charcoal. There's smoke coming from the tyres and inside the truck. The driver is out of the truck. It's causing minor traffic issues due to ash and embers on the road. We have notified police to attend. Also, the truck is on diesel.
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0: Negative on that.
1: Roger 99 West Tanker, it's a rigid truck with a load of charcoal. There's smoke coming from the tyres and inside the truck. The driver is out of the truck. It's on diesel. It is causing minor traffic issues due to ash and embers on the road, and we have notified police to attend.
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0: Yeah, do we have an ETA on the place?
1: Hey, Roger, NIA Control. We've got a note here that there is a police sergeant en route from Swan Hill at the moment.
0: Yeah, cool. Thanks for that. Right on.
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0: Come back for an eight. See ya. Tanker and 9 iOS pumper on scene. Thanks.
1: Roger, we're in South Tanker and 9 iOS pumper.
0: And also you can mark Warren in South Support on scene. Thanks, Michael.
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0: Yeah, word back. Non-structure fire. Stop. Murray Valley Highway 9.
1: Virgin Eye Control, we're back from Firefighter Edwards. 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Stop.

0: Flight Comfort, top of control, seat rip.
1: Top of control, send.
0: Yeah, fire comes up with control. We have watered down these various piles the best we can. It's still going to smoke a lot, so you will probably still get calls during the night, but we're deeming it as safe. Spoke to the owner. He's bringing the excavator out tomorrow at first light and pulling him apart, and Shire will be also attending on site tomorrow.
1: Roger, Talbot Control. Did you want us to leave this in the system as a burn off, just the original burn off, or would you like us to update it with a different end time?
0: I'll leave it in the system as the original burn off time. It will smoulder easily for another 24 hours. But yeah, it's, as I said, it will be picked apart by the owner. With an excavator on site. So, yeah, leave it in the system for, I think, it's midnight tomorrow night, and we'll go from there.
1: Roger, thanks, Talbot Control. We'll leave it in the system until midnight tomorrow night.
0: Yeah, right. I'll be speaking to the owner in person tomorrow as well. So if there's any changes, we'll let you know.
1: Roger, thanks, Talbot Control.

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1: Roger, pump for 73B, ambulance on scene for a 50-year-old male with a possible overdose. It is potentially a hoarder house and they need assistance for extrication. Looks like ambulance are on scene.
0: Pump 73B, acknowledge.

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0: Saigon Gunsway Pampa is out to assist AV with extrication 533 Golden Square.
1: Roger Golden Square Pampa, it's ambulance on scene at a 50-year-old male with a possible overdose. They advise that they need fire service for extrication, possible hoarder house, AV are on scene.
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0: 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We can't get it to fully shut off.
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0: We're back from Lieutenant Nankaro, incident stop. We've been cancelled by AV on scene due to a signal 83.
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1: Tower Control, send.
0: Yeah, regarding this hydrant out at Barnes Street, this ground hydrant, we've managed to close it off. It's still just a little bit of a trickle out, so they don't need to come out tonight, but they might want to come, like, start a shift tomorrow, just to come out and have a look to make sure everything's fine.
1: Roger, Talbot Control. We did notify Central Highlands, and they advise they'd get someone out there as soon as they can, but we'll give them a call back and update them with that information.
0: Right, yeah, well, if they've got someone out and about, then, yeah, if we've got it right down to a trickle. It's not fully seated, but it can last all day or light hours tomorrow morning.
1: Roger, we'll give them a call back and pass that information on.
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1: Fire Control Talbot Control, thanks.
0: Yeah, Talbot Control. We did have the water company asking when we rang them the first time where exactly on Barnes Street it is. Are you able to provide a better location?
1: Roger that. It's first house. It's at Culvert One. You'll see C1 on the white post. I think the address is 10, the nearest house. But it's about 30 or 40 metres when they turn off Avoca Road onto the Unseal that's on your left, and they will see a sign that says, slow down. It's right next to that.
0: Roger, thanks. Talbot Road Control, pass all those details onto the water company.
1: Yeah, Roger that. We'll get some CFA tape out of the truck and we'll put it on that sign that says slow down. We'll put a couple of rings around the pole so it should be easy to find.
0: Roger, thanks for that, Talbot Control.

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수화할 건물인 this city. Would in this city send? Icon Wooden FTB is back in station and available for turnout. 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
1: Roger, Romsey Camper. Call came by our ambulance report of a car V-tree high velocity impact. It's unknown if anyone is trapped at all. There is reports of a person who is confused after the head-on crash with a history of epilepsy.
0: Can you repeat further fire call?
1: Roger, it's come from ambulance. It's reports of a car V tree high velocity impact. It's unknown if anyone is trapped. There is reports of one person possibly injured. They are quite confused after a head-on crash with a tree with a history of epilepsy.

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1: 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Reported to be a car V tree, high velocity impact. Unknown if anyone's trapped. There is reports of one person that is quite confused that's come out of the vehicle after the head-on crash.

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0: Oh, from Main Street Control, word back.
1: Main Street Control.
0: Yeah, word back from Lieutenant Needham with an incident under control. Riddle can cancel, we think. And any other support can be cancelled also. The units on scene should be sufficient. The occupant is being treated by AV inside the vehicle, and we'll assess whether they're able to be removed without the need of rescue coming on, but they can keep coming at this stage.
1: Roger, it's weather from Lieutenant Neenan of an incident under control. A Riddles Creek can cancel as well as any other support. Units on scene are sufficient. The occupant is being treated by ambulance in the vehicle and you'll assess if rescue is required. Out to you, Riddles Creek Pumper.
2: Riddles Creek Pumper, returning.
1: Roger, Riddles Creek Pumper.
2: Roger,

0: Main 3 Control, said.
1: Main 3 Control, just from SES, they're just asking if their rescues will be required.
0: Fire call from Main 3 Control, if they can keep coming at this point in time. It doesn't appear the person is trapped, but is remaining in the vehicle, will be being assessed by AV, and we may need assistance with extrication.
1: Roger, that was SDS. We continue at this time. Person is still in the vehicle being assessed by AV, and you may require extra hands for extrication.
0: Yeah, that's a bit of fun.

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1: Go ahead.
0: With ultralight will be unavailable until later this afternoon and will notify on return.
1: Roger with Val ultralight.
2: Viacom Main Street control message.
1: Main Street control.
2: Main control. Message from Lieutenant Needham. SES can counsel with our thanks. We have enough members on scene, including the SES members that have come direct to assist AV with the execution when it's required. The person is not pinned in any way.
1: Roger, it's a message from Lieutenant Needham. SES can cancel with thanks. You've got enough members on scene, including SES members who have come direct. The person is not pinned in any way.
3: Viacom Main Street Control, police on scene.
1: Roger, and police on scene.

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1: Main Street Control.
0: Yeah, with the assistance of fire service, the patient has been removed from the vehicle and now being treated in the ambulance. And you got police wrong scene.
1: Roger, the patient has been removed from the vehicle and being treated by ambulance.
0: Yeah, all correct.

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1: Main Street Control.
0: From Lieutenant Needham, incident stop, and you can put it outside the front of 160 Main Street.
1: Roger, we're back from Lieutenant Needham, incident stop. Just confirming that was 160 Main Street.
0: Affirmative.
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0: Viacom. AP72 is turning out to wash away fuel. Oranpool Avenue and 11th Street, Oranpool, 31.
1: Roger, Aeropumper 72. Just for your awareness, we've just updated the event to non-stop fire for a car. The smoke issuing from the car as well. As a result of a two-vehicle collision, we've had vehicles collide into each other. No person's injured, no person's trapped. There is possibly coolant leaking from the car. We've had two calls on it so far. There is smoke issuing from the engine as well as outside the car.
0: Are there any other emergency services on there?
1: Not at this stage.
0: Can I get police or traffic control?
1: Roger, police requires a traffic control.

0: Fire Comp, area of Pumper 72 on scene, now known as Oriental Control. Police and ambulance on scene.
1: Roger, Aerial Pumper 72, you are in full control. You've got police and ambulance on scene. While I've got you, I'm in full volunteers have not yet responded. Did you want them replaced?
0: Just wait one on that, Parker.

0: reply from RF control message.
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0: FICOM, we don't need RN4 CFA replaced.
1: Thanks, RN4 control.

0: fuck, I'm out of control with her. Welcome back to Station Officer Louis. I've been out of control, corner of Rimfield Avenue and Leather Street, Mildura.
1: Mildura, Rimfield Control, we're back, Station Officer Lee, an incident under control. We haven't heard from Mildura CFA yet, just confirming when they do know you respond. Did you want them replaced at all?
0: You can send out a stop page to all the CFA crews.
1: Roger, thanks.
2: Fire coming to my Rimfield Palm as turning out and now acknowledging the stop and returning.
1: Roger, thanks, our Rimfield Palm. I'm just about to send over a page.
2: Fire on the stop page is unnecessary.
1: Roger.

0: Park on my river control.
1: You ready?
2: My river control finished.
0: Park on, we currently have a two-car incident. FRV crews are currently isolating both vehicles and putting down Socorrol for fuel. Both drivers are in the hands of AV and...
2: Roger, Rimple Avenue Control. We've got a CRAP from Station Officer Lee. You've got a two-car accident. FRV crews isolating both vehicles. Put down some Socorrol for the fuel and both drivers with AV.

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1: Murphy's Creek Ultralight's in.
0: You can take Murphy's Creek Ultralight offline for the day. 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I'll let you know when the replacement's in station.
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1: Horrible control, Sam.
0: We're back from Station Officer Louis of a incident stop, corner of Arundel Avenue and 11th Street, Arundel. Tow trucks have taken both vehicles away and nil patients were transported by AV. Scene's been handed back to Senior Constable Batch Number 45568 and aerial pump is 72 is returning.
1: Roger, Arundel Control from Station Officer Louis, correction, incident stop. The tows have taken the vehicles away. No patients or transporters, and the scene's been handed to Senior Constable 45568.